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0: The craziest thing to me about that song is that a 97 Chevy is an antique. That's crazy. That's an antique, a 97. Hey, it's Evan Paul. Hang on. Now I got Chris Jansen coming up, me and a beer. Tucker Wetmore is on the way. Now Sam Hunt on Taste of Country Nights.
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The NHL just announced that Jelly Roll is going to be doing the official NHL playoff theme song. This will not be the theme song. I am not okay from Jelly on Taste of Country.

0: country from Chris Jansen. That's called Me and a Beer. I saw Chris Jansen just attended his son's, I think, fifth grade graduation. I thought that was awesome. Evan Paul here with you on the second shift. And look, I know we're all working hard, just trying to make some money to feed our family. And I want to help you out with that. A $500 Visa gift card is up for grabs right now. 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Summer Sizzle. And that'll take you right to the page to sign up for that $500 Visa gift card. 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Hang on, I'm coming back with more of your favorite new country music next on Taste of Country Nights with Evan Paul.
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I think it's cool that Dustin Lynch throws every year at the CMA Fest, he throws his pool situation at Jimmy Buffett's hotel. He's doing it again this year. I just saw the email. It's Evan Paul, Taste of Country Nights. Here's Low Cash with

0: in studio on Taste of Country Nights. Dan from Dan and Shay mows his own yard every week. What's something that you can afford to pay somebody to do, but you insist on doing yourself?
1: I don't know. I got 150 acres, so it's hard to mow my, I'm like an audio video guy. So like if anything like TV wise or like sound systems or anything like that kind of go out, that's kind of where I jump in. And like, I'm like, I can fix this quicker than I can have somebody else get out here and do it, you know? So, I'm more.

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Coe Wetzel told me he once went on tour with Hardy and ended up coming home with a broken collarbone. Man, it gets crazy out there. It's Evan Paul, Taste of Country Nights. Coming up next, we'll talk about what's trending in country music news. It involves Riley Green. That's after Luke Bryan. Country.

0: New country from Luke Bryan. That's called Country and She Knows It on Taste of Country Nights. It's Evan Paul. Let's get a look at what's trending in country music news at tasteofcountry.com. I recently spoke to Riley Green, and we got to talking about his next project that he's working on that supposedly is coming out real soon. And listen to this hint that he gave me.
1: Well, there's some collaborations on this project that I didn't even expect. So, you know, some of those things where you just kind of pinch yourself moments when you get artists that you're such a big fan of and you grew up listening to be a part of your project. So I'm sure I can't name any names, but there's some really, really awesome collaborations on this record.
0: More from my interview with Riley Green at tasteofcountry.com.

0: Fox News. I'm Tom Rigotti. A 60-day extension of the U.S.-Iran ceasefire deal, which would lead to negotiations on the regime's nuclear program, is in President Trump's hands. But Fox's Peter Ducey reports the president's demands still stand.
1: The three must-haves for President Trump to back any deal. Strait of Hormuz open. There can be no highly enriched uranium in Iran, and there can be no nuclear weapons program in Iran.
0: The president has said he's not in any rush to get a final deal done. An Oregon man who admits he intended to kill a U.S. senator may be going to prison for a decade.
2: Donald Leroy Smith's pleaded guilty after being charged with threatening a federal official. He's from Woodburn, Oregon, about 30 miles south of Portland, and prosecutors say he left a startling voicemail message to a U.S. senator last November. They won't say which senator.
0: That's Fox's Joel Nader reporting. 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

Waiting on a guy to do the I Just Want to Be Him So Bad remix. I don't know if that's ever going to happen, though. That was Ella Langley, of course, and Be Her on Taste of Country Nights with Evan Paul. Let's drink some beer with Luke Combs.

0: Taste of Country Nights. Evan Paul here with Blake Shelton. What is your and Gwen Stefani's Starbucks order?
1: You know, she and I aren't. Starbucks is a little too hardcore for both of us.
0: Like, where are you going then?
1: Well, I just like regular coffee that we make at house. Like when we drink Starbucks coffee, it's like, oh my God, are we about to go like stay awake for a week now?

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0: Dan and Shay. That's their brand new song. It's called Say So on Taste of Country Nights. 888-544-7181 is our telephone number. Amanda is on the phone. What's going on, Amanda?
1: Hey, so I'm out on a coffee run for the girls. Next to their drink orders, they wrote what songs they would like me to ask you to play. I hope that's okay.
0: Okay, yeah, fire them up. Let's go.
1: Okay, I have two for Ella Langley, Choosing Texas.
0: Okay.
1: One for Garth Brooks, Friends in Low Places.
0: Okay.
1: And one says anything Morgan Wallen.
0: Okay.
1: Thank you so much.
0: Okay, I'll get those on for y'all. I appreciate you guys.

I don't know about you, but my kind of party nowadays looks a lot different than my kind of party did in college. Hey, it's Evan Paul with you on the second shift tonight. We'll play Choosing Texas from Ella Langley right after this one from Lauren Elena and Chase Matthew. It's All My Exes. Another

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That song gets played about four times a day at my house on repeat by our seven-year-old daughter. She loves that song. It's Evan Paul, Taste of Country Nights. Speaking of my family, my wife used to think that in this song, Morgan Wallen was saying he needs a couple shots of the Hard Gray Goose. Instead of heartbreak proof, it's whiskey glasses.

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1: Fox News, I'm Carmen Roberts. U.S. and Iranian negotiators have reached a potential agreement to reopen the Strait of Hormuz and begin nuclear talks. However, President Trump has yet to sign off on the plan.
2: The memorandum of understanding is sitting on the president's desk for him to sign off on, and then they can get going with more negotiations.
1: Fox's Ashley Webster in Tel Aviv. Pakistan's foreign minister will travel to Washington tomorrow to meet with Secretary of State Marco Rubio to discuss the deal. An Austrian court sentences a man to 15 years in prison for plotting to attack Taylor Swift's concert in Vienna during her 2024 Eras tour.
3: The man, prior to the verdict, told the court he was sorry for taking part in the plot. The charges include terrorist offenses and membership in a terrorist organization.
1: Fox's Michelle Polino. 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

0: New country from Ashley McBride. That one's called What If We Don't on Taste of Country Nights. I got some big news for you. Coming up on Monday, right after 7 o'clock on this show, I got your chance to listen and win your way in to see Megan Maroney in Nashville. We'll get you to Nashville. We'll take care of two tickets and the hotel. And all you have to do is listen to win starting Monday night after 7 right here on this radio show, Taste of Country Nights. Hey, it's Evan.
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0: Enough.
1: That is John Party, his brand new song called Boots Off on Taste of Country Nights. John Party does this new thing on social media where he talks about what he does all day and he films it. Like when he gets to the venue at a concert and has like 12 hours to blow before he plays. Hilarity. Hey, it's Evan Paul. This is the part of the show where we give you two brand new country songs back to back. It's called The Daily Download. Here is one that's trending everywhere. Zach

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Deseret, after all the bars are closed on A Taste of Country Nights. Let's throw it back just a little bit, not too much. We'll spin the wheel backwards with Carrie Underwood and All American Girl. Yeah.

0: New country there from Kojo. That's your 2026 Entertainer of the Year, by the way, at the ACMs recently, just named. Evan Paul here with you on the second shift. And look, I know we're all working hard, just trying to make some money to feed our family. 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

best of country nights. I'll never forget, all the way back in, I think it was like 2003, my ex-girlfriend asked if I could get her free Kenny Chesney tickets after we had broken up. Here we are 22 years later, still talking about Kenny on the radio. Here's Carry On, Taste of Country Nights. It's his brand new song.

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2: Fox News, I'm Tom Rigotti. Vice President J.D. Vance tells reporters at Joint Base Andrews it's hard to say exactly when or if President Trump will sign a memorandum of understanding between the U.S. and Iran, which would extend the ceasefire for 60 days.
3: If you compare the conflict now to where it was 5-6 weeks ago, I think the president's ceasefire is very much holding.
2: Vance earlier spoke at the commencement ceremonies of the U.S. Air Force Academy. Crews have found the bodies of six workers who were missing and presumed dead today following a chemical tank rupture south of Tacoma, Washington.
4: In one of the deadliest U.S. workplace accidents in decades, a total of 11 people are known to have died. Those deaths are the result of a rupture in a paper mill tank that spilled over 500,000 gallons of a destructive chemical mixture used to make paper Tuesday. Three people are still missing.
2: That's Fox's Joel Nadeau. 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

The man with the golden beard. That was Jordan Davis on Taste of Country Nights with Evan Paul. Luke Combs wrote this song, obviously about his wife. They danced to it as their first song at the wedding. It's Beautiful Crazy.

0: 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It's Evan Paul.
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1: Chase Matthew there with Darlin' on Taste of Country Nights. Coming up next, we're going to talk about what's trending in country music at tasteofcountry.com. Here's a song that'll stop you in your tracks for multiple reasons. Graylin James, Water at a Wedding, Taste of Country Nights. Well,

0: New country there from Graylin James. That one's called Water at a Wedding on Taste of Country Nights. It's Evan Paul. Let's get a look at what's trending in country music news at tasteofcountry.com. I recently spoke to Riley Green, and we got to talking about his next project that he's working on that supposedly is coming out real soon. And listen to this hint that he gave me.
1: Well, there's some collaborations on this project that I didn't even expect. 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So I'm sure I can't name any names, but there's some really, really awesome collaborations on this record.
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1: Can't wait for that. That's tomorrow night with Riley Green. It's your top three countdown, your most requested of the day here at the station. In at number two is Kane Brown.

Number one tonight from Tucker Wetmore called Brunette. Taste of Country Nights. I asked Tucker if he has been getting some heat from the Blondes about that song, and he said, no, not really. He thought he would, but he thinks everyone just likes the song, which they do. That's why it was number one tonight on your Taste of Country Nights top three countdown. Hang on, headlights pointing west. Let's go out where the wild things are with Luke Combs.

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0: That is brand new country from Parmalee called God Knew Better on Taste of Country Nights. This is kind of weird to me, I'm going to be honest. A new 2026 Couples and Money Survey from Fidelity Investments checks out and says that more couples are now keeping their finances separate. It turns out joint bank accounts are no longer normal.
1: What?
0: That's crazy to me. If you're married, as soon as you get married, you marry your bank account. That's just always what we did. That way she can yell at me when I buy dumb stuff, obviously, right?

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3: Fox News, I'm Ted Lindner. A 60-day extension of the U.S.-Iran ceasefire deal, which would lead to negotiations on the regime's nuclear program, is in President Trump's hands. Fox's Peter Ducey reports the president's demands still stand.
4: The three must-haves for President Trump to back any deal. Strait of Hormuz open. There can be no highly enriched uranium in Iran, and there can be no nuclear weapons program in Iran.
3: The president said he's not in any rush to get a deal done. And crews found six workers killed Thursday after a chemical tank rupture in Longview, Washington. A total of 11 people have now died, including three who are still missing. Longview Fire Battalion Chief Matt Amos hopes they'll find the rest of the victims.
5: We are confident we're going to move forward. I feel we're making good advancements.
3: The deaths come after over a half million gallons of a destructive chemical mixture spilled, with some of the chemicals making their way into the nearby Columbia River. 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
3: Fox News, I'm Ted Lindner. A 60-day extension of the U.S.-Iran ceasefire deal, which would lead to negotiations on the regime's nuclear program, is in President Trump's hands. Fox's Peter Ducey tells us the president's demands still stand.
4: The three must-haves for President Trump to back any deal. Strait of Hormuz open. There can be no highly enriched uranium in Iran, and there can be no nuclear weapons program in Iran.
3: President Trump has said he's not in any rush to get a final deal done. And an Oregon man who admits he intended to kill a U.S. senator may be going to prison for a decade.
5: Donald Leroy Smith's pleaded guilty after being charged with threatening a federal official. He's from Woodburn, Oregon, about 30 miles south of Portland, and prosecutors say he left a startling voicemail message to a U.S. senator last November. They won't say which senator.
3: Fox's Jill Nato. 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
3: Fox News, I'm Ted Linder. A 60-day extension of the U.S.-Iran ceasefire, which would lead to negotiations on the regime's nuclear program, is in President Trump's hands.
4: The three must-haves for President Trump to back any deal. Strait of Hormuz, open. There can be no highly enriched uranium in Iran, and there can be no nuclear weapons program in Iran.
3: That's Fox's Peter Ducey. And demonstrations continue at the Delaney Hall ICE facility in New Jersey, where detainees are allegedly on hunger strike in protest of poor conditions. The state's governor, Mikey Sherrill, was denied access to the building Monday. New Jersey Republican Assemblyman Paul Knitra says the Democrat state government can't see how its policies have backfired.
5: They selectively pick the outrage. And the irony is they're protesting the chaos that they themselves have created here in New Jersey through all their crazy policies I've seen firsthand.
3: Knitra appearing on Fox. 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
3: Fox News, I'm Sue Guzman. The U.S. and Iran reaching a deal to extend a ceasefire agreement for 60 days while peace talks continue. It is awaiting final approval from President Trump. Man wanted in three homicides in Hawaii's Big Island, Jacob Daniel Baker is in custody.
4: Officers and detectives responded to the area and conducted a search, ultimately locating the suspect concealed within a small cave on the neighboring property.
3: Hawaii County Police Chief Reed Mahuna. Blue Origin's New Glenn rocket explodes into a massive fireball on the launch pad in Cape Canaveral, Florida during a test. Owner Jeff Bezos vowing to investigate. And three people are dead in an explosion and fire at a Dallas apartment building. Jason Evans with Dallas Fire and Rescue.
5: It was originally reported as a gas leak. And at some point, while those units were en route, is when the explosion occurred.
3: Five people were injured. 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
4: Fox News, I'm Sue Guzman. The U.S. and Iran reaching a deal to extend a ceasefire agreement for 60 days while peace talks continue. It is awaiting final approval from President Trump. Man wanted in three homicides on Hawaii's Big Island, Jacob Daniel Baker is in custody.
5: Officers and detectives responded to the area and conducted a search, ultimately locating the suspect concealed within a small cave on the neighboring property.
4: Hawaii County Police Chief Reed Mahuna. Blue Origin's New Glenn rocket explodes into a massive fireball on the launch pad in Cape Canaveral, Florida during a test. Owner Jeff Bezos vowing to investigate. And three people are dead in an explosion and fire at a Dallas apartment building. Jason Evans with Dallas Fire and Rescue.
6: It was originally reported as a gas leak. And at some point while those units were en route is when the explosion occurred.
4: Five people were injured. 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
1: Fox News, I'm Sue Guzman. Vice President J.D. Vance tells reporters at Joint Base Andrews it's hard to tell exactly when or if President Trump will sign a memorandum of understanding between the U.S. and Iran, which could extend the ceasefire for 60 days.
2: If you compare the conflict now to where it was 5-6 weeks ago, I think the president's ceasefire is very much holding.
1: Crews have found the bodies of six workers who were missing and presumed dead in a chemical tank rupture in Washington State.
3: In one of the deadliest U.S. workplace accidents in decades, a total of 11 people are known to have died. Those deaths are the result of a rupture in a paper mill tank that spilled over 500,000 gallons of a destructive chemical mixture used to make paper Tuesday. Three people are still missing.
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4: Fox News, I'm Ted Linder. The manhunt for Jacob Baker in Hawaii is over. The 36-year-old Baker in police custody after a massive search on Hawaii's Big Island. Baker, who lives on the island, was wanted in connection with the killings of three men, described as armed and dangerous while on the lam. Hawaii police believe Baker's responsible for killing three men, all between the ages of 69 and 79, within a two-day period. A 60-day extension of the U.S.-Iran ceasefire, which would lead to negotiations on the regime's nuclear programs in President Trump's hands.
5: The three must-haves for President Trump to back any deal. Strait of Hormuz open. There can be no highly enriched uranium in Iran, and there can be no nuclear weapons program in Iran.
4: That's Fox's Peter Ducey. And there will be a Game 7 in the NBA Western Conference Finals as the San Antonio Spurs defeated the Oklahoma City Thunder on Thursday night, 118-91. Game 7 will be Saturday night in Oklahoma City. 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

0: 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Good morning, TGIF. It's Mike Brooks and company. It's Friday. It's May 29th. We have 23 days until Father's Day. We have 36 days until Independence Day. Your weather forecast, northern North Carolina, south side Virginia, partly cloudy. Chance of maybe isolated showers. High today, low 80s. 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
1: 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Good morning, TGIF. It's 6:30 with Mike Brooks and Company. It's Friday, May 29th. Hope you're having a great day. Right now, we've got 56 degrees. Henderson, Oxford, Clarksville. 54 South Boston. 54 in South Hill. Hey, good morning to you, Big Allen D.
2: Thank you, Mike, and good Friday morning. We've made it to the end of the work week, and here's your U.S. 98.3 traffic. It's steady traffic along I-85 and building both directions between Alberta and South Hill, down through Henderson, Oxford, Creedmoor, and Durham. U.S. 58 with wide open lanes between South Boston, Turbeville, and Danville. Watch for steady traffic. U.S. 15 from Red Oak and Clarksville over the state line through Bullock, Stovall, Oxford, into Creedmoor. Watch for some light traffic along U.S. 1 highway and building both directions from Henderson, Middleburg, Norlina, Wise, up to South Hill. I'm Big Allen D with the U.S. 98.3 traffic, first, fast, and accurate.
3: Fox News, I'm Ted Linder. The manhunt for Jacob Baker in Hawaii is over. The 36-year-old Baker in police custody after a massive search on Hawaii's Big Island. Baker, who lives on the island, was wanted in connection with the killings of three men, described as armed and dangerous while on the lam. Hawaii police believe Baker's responsible for killing three men, all between the ages of 69 and 79, within a two-day period. A 60-day extension of the U.S.-Iran ceasefire, which would lead to negotiations on the regime's nuclear programs in President Trump's hands.
4: The three must-haves for President Trump to back any deal. Strait of Hormuz open. There can be no highly enriched uranium in Iran, and there can be no nuclear weapons program in Iran.
3: That's Fox's Peter Ducey. And there will be a Game 7 in the NBA Western Conference Finals as the San Antonio Spurs defeated the Oklahoma City Thunder on Thursday night, 118-91. Game 7 will be Saturday night in Oklahoma City. 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
4: This is WRAL meteorologist Grant Skinner with the forecast for this morning. We start the day with partly cloudy skies and temperatures in the low to mid-60s. We'll see mostly sunny to partly cloudy skies this afternoon and will be drier today. Highs will reach the mid-80s. We'll then see building clouds overnight with temperatures in the mid-60s by Saturday morning. We'll have a small rain chance Saturday with highs in the low to mid-80s. Listen here every hour for WRAL forecasts, and when severe weather breaks out, we break in.

0: U.S. 98.3, number one for new country. Good morning, TGIF. It's 6:42 with Mike Brooks and company. Friday, it's May 29th. Hope you're having a great morning. National Paperclip Day. We have 23 days until Father's Day. Your weather forecast for northern North Carolina. Southside, Virginia, it's partly cloudy today and tonight. High today, low 80s, low tonight, around 60. Right now, we've got sunshine and some clouds mixed in, 56. Henderson, Oxford, Clarksville, 55 South, Boston, South Hill. Chase City, Virgilina, and Norlina checking in right now, 55. Mega Millions jackpot tonight, $331 million. Your Powerball jackpot tomorrow, $172 million. NASCAR this weekend, Nashville Super Speedway. You've got the Truck Series at 8 p.m. tonight, O'Reilly Series at 7:30 tomorrow night, and then the Cup Series Sunday night at 7 p.m. for NASCAR. NHL tonight, the Canes and the Canadiens in that playoff series. They'll play at 8 p.m. in Raleigh tonight. The Canes lead 3-1. We've got Morgan Wallen, Justin Moore, and Parma Lee up next. It's 6:44.
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3: Fox News, I'm Sue Guzman. The U.S. and Iran reaching a deal to extend a ceasefire agreement for 60 days while peace talks continue. This agreement awaiting final approval from President Trump. Man wanted in three homicides in Hawaii's Big Island, Jacob Baker, is in custody now.
4: Officers and detectives responded to the area and conducted a search, ultimately locating the suspect concealed within a small cave on the neighboring property.
3: Hawaii County Police Chief Reed Mahuna. Blue Origin's new Glenn rocket explodes into a massive fireball on the launch pad in Cape Canaveral, Florida during a test. Owner Jeff Bezos vowing to investigate. At least three people dead in an explosion and fire at a Dallas apartment building. Jason Evans with Dallas Fire and Rescue.
5: It was originally reported as a gas leak. And at some point while those units were en route is when the explosion occurred.
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6: The U.S. 98.3 traffic at this time showing some building traffic. If traveling NC-39 from Townsville, Henderson, Gilbert, Epson, and the Lewisburg to Bunn, watch for some steady traffic along U.S. 501 from Roxborough, Timberlake, Rougemont into Durham where traffic is building. Building traffic, U.S. 1 Capitol Boulevard making your rounds between Youngsville, Wake Forest to the I-540 and the I-440 interchanges in Raleigh. Heavy traffic along NC-98 from Wake Forest to Durham. I'm Big Alan D with the U.S. 98.3 traffic, first fast and accurate.
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10: This is WRAL meteorologist Grant Skinner with the forecast for this morning. We start the day with partly cloudy skies and temperatures in the low to mid-60s. We'll see mostly sunny to partly cloudy skies this afternoon, and we'll be drier today. Highs will reach the mid-80s. We'll then see building clouds overnight with temperatures in the mid-60s by Saturday morning. We'll have a small rain chance Saturday with highs in the low to mid-80s. Listen here every hour for WRAL forecasts, and when severe weather breaks out, we break in.
9: Right now, beautiful morning sunshine. We've got 56. Henderson, Oxford, Clarksville, 55 South Boston, 55 South Hill. 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
1: 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Good morning, TGIF. 710, it's Mike Brooks and Company. It's Friday, it's May 29th. 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Weather forecast on this Friday for northern North Carolina, Southside Virginia. Partly cloudy today and tonight. High today, low 80s, low tonight, 60.

0: Outside Virginia, partly cloudy today and tonight. High today, low 80s, low tonight, 60. Right now, beautiful sunshine, 56. Henderson, Oxford, Clarksville, 55 South, Boston, South Hill. Virgilina, Chase City, Rougemont, Scottsburg, and Palmer Springs. Checking in right now at 55. Mega Millions jackpot tonight, $331 million. Powerball jackpot tomorrow is $172 million. NASCAR in Nashville this weekend. Truck Series at 8 p.m. tonight. O'Reilly Series 7:30 tomorrow night. And then the Cup Series Sunday at 7 p.m. for NASCAR. And, of course, the Canes are back in action tonight. They'll take on the Canadiens, 8 p.m. in Raleigh. The Canes lead that series 3-1 and could end it. Coming up tonight, go Canes. Up next, we've got Dylan Scott, Alexandra Kay, and Billy Currington. It's 7-11.
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0: U.S. 98.3, number one for New Country. Good morning. Welcome to Friday. It's Mike Brooks and Company. Friday, it's May 29th. TGIF. Right now, we've got sunshine, a few clouds, 56 degrees. Henderson, Oxford, Clarksville, 55 South, Boston, South Hill. Virgilina checks in right now at 55. Good morning to you, Big Island D.
1: Thank you, Mike, and good Friday morning. The weekend is upon us, and here's your U.S. 98.3 traffic. Watch for steady traffic along U.S. 58, making that morning drive between Buffalo Junction, Clarksville along the lake in Boynton, South Hill, across Brynax to Lawrenceville. Heavy traffic, minor slowdowns. NC 50 between downtown Creedmoor and Raleigh. Steady to moderate lines of traffic along I-85 between Henderson, Oxford, Creedmoor into Durham, where traffic increases headed into Hillsborough at the U.S. 70 interchanges. NC 50 having some heavy traffic from Creedmoor to Raleigh. The U.S. 98.3 traffic, a service of Whitco, Termite and Pest Control, the Bug Professionals, and don't forget to check them out online at WhitcoBugWarriors.com. I'm Big Alan D with the U.S. 98.3 traffic, first fast and accurate.
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3: Fox News, I'm Sue Guzman. The U.S. and Iran reaching a deal to extend a ceasefire agreement for 60 days while peace talks continue. This agreement awaiting final approval from President Trump. Man wanted in three homicides in Hawaii's Big Island, Jacob Baker, is in custody now.
4: Officers and detectives responded to the area and conducted a search, ultimately locating the suspect concealed within a small cave on the neighboring property.
3: Hawaii County Police Chief Reed Mahuna. Blue Origin's new Glenn rocket explodes into a massive fireball on the launch pad in Cape Canaveral, Florida during a test. Owner Jeff Bezos vowing to investigate. At least three people dead in an explosion and fire at a Dallas apartment building. Jason Evans with Dallas Fire and Rescue.
5: It was originally reported as a gas leak. And at some point while those units were en route is when the explosion occurred.
3: America's listening to Fox News.
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10: This is WRAL meteorologist Grant Skinner with the forecast for this morning. We start the day with partly cloudy skies and temperatures in the low to mid 60s. We'll see mostly sunny to partly cloudy skies this afternoon and we'll be drier today. Highs will reach the mid 80s. We'll then see building clouds overnight with temperatures in the mid-60s by Saturday morning. We'll have a small rain chance Saturday with highs in the low to mid-80s. Listen here every hour for WRAL forecasts, and when severe weather breaks out, we break in.

0: US 98.3, number one for new country. Good morning. 7:42 on you Friday. It's Mike Brooks and Company on this May 29th. TGIF, your weather forecast for northern North Carolina, Southside Virginia. It's partly cloudy today and tonight. High today, low 80s, low tonight, 60. Right now, beautiful sunshine, a few clouds, 56. Henderson, Oxford, Clarksville, 55 South, Boston, South Hill, Lunenburg, Stovall, Bullock, Butner, Creedmoor, Phoenix, and Charlotte Courthouse. Checking in right now, 55. Let's check out some goofy gossip. 48-year-old Pennsylvania man, Eric Pierska, came home Tuesday night after drinking all night, and his wife was not happy. She told him their marriage was over. They yelled at each other for a while. He said, quote, "If the marriage is over, I'm going to take care of the house." So Eric went outside, climbed into his excavator, and began tearing into the house with his wife and two daughters still inside. They called 911. Fortunately, police showed up before anyone could get hurt, but the damage to the house is pretty extensive. A big chunk of the roof was torn down. Experts say the structure integrity is in question. Maybe the whole house now will have to come down. Eric was arrested, facing several charges, including causing a catastrophe, reckless endangerment, and disorderly conduct. And that's your goofy gossip. It's 7:43. We'll check your birthdays up next.
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0: Seven 7:47, time to check local and celebrity birthdays for today, Friday. 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Today, National Paperclip Day. We have 23 days until Father's Day. Celebrity birthdays, Carmelo Anthony, 42. Laverne Cox, 54. Rupert Everett, 67. Annette Bening, 68. Happy birthday. Checking out local celebrities on this May 29th. Danny Wilkerson, the Chief in Henderson. Cole Dickerson from Stowball. Peggy Jones in Lewisburg, happy birthday. Coming up tomorrow, May 30th, Lex Green will be 13 in Oxford. Austin Ramsey of Gilbert. Sandra Wilkerson in Henderson, happy birthday coming up tomorrow. And then on Sunday, the 31st, Cindy Ligon of Bullock and Mason Scott Tuck will be 15 on Sunday. Happy birthday this weekend, everybody. 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
4: Fox News, I'm CJ Pop. The framework for a potential deal between the U.S. and Iran, waiting for the green light from President Trump.
5: If a memorandum of understanding is approved, it would mean a 60-day ceasefire extension, the Strait of Hormuz reopened, and Iran committing to dropping any ambitions of possessing a nuclear weapon.
4: Ashley Webster of the Fox Business Network in Tel Aviv. An explosive-laden Russian drone slams into an apartment building in Romania today, injuring two people. Moscow was targeting a nearby Ukrainian port. NATO's leader Mark Rutte describing Russia's behavior as reckless and a danger to us all. New York City's first Muslim mayor, that's Zohar Mamdani, confirms he's not going to Sunday's Israel Day parade. He's the first mayor to skip the event since it started in 1964. Mamdani is a critic of Israel's government. America's listening to Fox News.
6: The U.S. 98.3 traffic at this time showing an accident in Mecklenburg County along Virginia Route 628 at Belfield Road. Virginia Route 630 at this time having delays and slowdowns. Virginia Route 92 having no problems. Clear lanes from Boyden to...
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6: The U.S. 98.3 traffic at this time showing an accident in Mecklenburg County along Virginia Route 628 at Belfield Road. Virginia Route 630 at this time having delays and slowdowns. Virginia Route 92 having no problems. Clear lanes from Boyden to Chase City. Watch for heavy lines of traffic along I-540 between the U.S. 1 Capitol Boulevard interchange and the I-40 interchange in the Raleigh area. U.S. 15501 having some slowdowns from Durham to Chapel Hill. Steady to moderate lines of traffic, I-85 from South Hill, Bracey, Henderson, Oxford, Creedmoor into Durham to Hillsboro. U.S. 58 having wide open lanes from Clarksville, Boyden, South Hill, La Crosse, Brydenax into Lawrenceville. I'm Big Alan D with the U.S. 98.3 traffic, first fast and accurate.
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10: This is WRAL meteorologist Grant Skinner with the forecast for this morning. We start the day with partly cloudy skies and temperatures in the low to mid-60s. We'll see mostly sunny to partly cloudy skies this afternoon, and we'll be drier today. Highs will reach the mid-80s. We'll then see building clouds overnight with temperatures in the mid-60s by Saturday morning. We'll have a small rain chance Saturday with highs in the low to mid-80s. Listen here every hour for WRAL forecasts, and when severe weather breaks out, we break in.
9: Right now, beautiful morning. Sunshine, a few clouds. We've got 59 right now. Henderson, Oxford, Clarksville, 58 South Boston, South Hill. Chase City at 58. It's 8:05. Good morning.

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1: U.S. 98.3, number one for New Country. Good morning. TGIF 812. It's Mike Brooks and Company. Friday, May 29th. Hope you're having a great day so far. Your weather forecast for northern North Carolina, Southside Virginia. Partly cloudy today and tonight. High today, low 80s. Low tonight, 60. 59 and sunshine. Henderson, Oxford, Clarksville. 58 right now, South Boston, South Hill, Leesburg, Yanceyville, Heiko Lake, Stovall, Bullock, Farmville, and Creedmoor. Checks in right now, 58. Mega Millions jackpot tonight, $331 million. NASCAR this weekend, Nashville. You've got the Truck Series, 8 p.m. tonight. O'Reilly Series tomorrow night, 7:30. The Cup Series Sunday at 7. And, of course, the Carolina Hurricanes back in action tonight in Raleigh. 8 p.m. puck drop. They take on the Canadiens, and Carolina leads that series 3-1. Go Canes. Let's find out what happened back in the day on this May 29th. On this date 84 years ago, the year was 1942, on a hot spring morning, Bing Crosby recorded White Christmas. 49 years ago on this date, 1977, A.J. Foyt became the first four-time winner of the Indy 500. And it was on this date 22 years ago, 2004, the World War II Memorial was dedicated in Washington, D.C. And that's what happened back in the day. Megan Maroney, Shane Proffitt, and Zach Brown up next, 8:14 on your Friday.
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0: News. I'm CJ Pop. The framework for a potential deal between the U.S. and Iran, waiting for the green light from President Trump.
1: If a memorandum of understanding is approved, it would mean a 60-day ceasefire extension, the Strait of Hormuz reopened, and Iran committing to dropping any ambitions of possessing a nuclear weapon.
0: Ashley Webster of the Fox Business Network in Tel Aviv. An explosive-laden Russian drone slams into an apartment building in Romania today, injuring two people. Moscow was targeting a nearby Ukrainian port. NATO's leader Mark Rutte describing Russia's behavior as reckless and a danger to us all. New York City's first Muslim mayor, that's Zohar Mamdani, confirms he's not going to Sunday's Israel Day parade. He's the first mayor to skip the event since it started in 1964. Mamdani is a critic of Israel's government. 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
2: The U.S. 98.3 traffic at this time showing steady to moderate lines of traffic. Interstate 85 north and southbound lanes from Durham, Creedmoor, Oxford, Henderson, northbound over the state line up to South Hill, northbound into the Petersburg area. U.S. 501 having some steady traffic from Roxborough, Cluster Springs, Halifax and South Boston up to Volans, Brooknell into Lynchburg. Heavy traffic, minor slowdowns, NC-50 from Creedmoor to Raleigh. Watch for stiff traffic, normal slowdowns, US 401 between Lewisburg, Roseville, Wake Forest, into Raleigh. Steady traffic along US 360 between South Boston, Clover, Keysville, northbound into the Richmond area. I'm Big Alan D with the US 98.3 traffic, first fast and accurate.
3: Just flush.
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12: This is WRAL meteorologist Grant Skinner with the forecast for this morning. We start the day with partly cloudy skies and temperatures in the low to mid-60s. We'll see mostly sunny to partly cloudy skies this afternoon, and we'll be drier today. Highs will reach the mid-80s. We'll then see building clouds overnight with temperatures in the mid-60s by Saturday morning. We'll have a small rain chance Saturday with highs in the low to mid-80s. Listen here every hour for WRAL forecasts, and when severe weather breaks out, we break in.
11: Right now, mix of sun and clouds. We've got 59 degrees, Henderson, Oxford, Clarksville. 58 South Boston, South Hill, Butner-Creedmoor, 58. 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

0: we'll knock off now and take the next 2 days off. How's that?
1: Do that again.
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3: That's right.
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we make it, is that okay?

0: U.S. 98.3, number one for new country. And yes, finally, it's Friday. My favorite time of the year, Friday. It's May 29th on this Friday. National Paperclip Day. We have 23 days until Father's Day. 36 days until Independence Day. Your weather forecast for northern North Carolina. Southside Virginia is partly cloudy today and tonight. High today, low 80s, low tonight, 60. We've got 60 right now, Henderson, Oxford, Clarksville. 59 South Boston, 59 right now, South Hill. Well, this guy loves Friday. Cousin Carl is in the house today.
1: Yeah. Oh, hey there, Mike Bush.
0: Hey, Carl.
1: I got a little joke for you.
0: Okay.
1: Well, Buford and Booger.
0: Booger.
1: Yeah, that's his name.
0: Booger.
1: Went on a hunting expedition to Africa.
0: Okay.
1: Well, they had pretty good luck. They scored two great big boar.
0: Wow.
1: Well, when the bush pilot came in to get them out of their remote location, the bush pilot looked at the boar and said, "Oh, no, I can only take one of them. Way too much weight for the plane."
0: Oh.
1: Buford and Booger looked at the pilot and said, "Well, the pilot last year took both of our big boar. They're about the same size.
0: Wow.
1: What's wrong with you?" Well, the pilot got an attitude. He said, "All right, then." He said, "I'm not going to have another pilot outdo me." He said, "Load them on the plane, boys. We'll get them out of here."
0: Wow.
1: So the plane started down the little grass runway, and it was struggling. And
0: yeah.
1: Finally, it raised up above the tree line, and then all of a sudden, it fell down in the trees.
0: Oh, no.
1: Crash landed.
0: Oh.
1: Too much weight.
0: Oh.
1: Well, Buford and Booger were pulling parts of the plane and trees and all kinds of stuff off of them. And Buford looked at Booger and he said, "Booger, you all right?" And Booger said, "Yeah, I'm okay, Buford. You okay?" He said, "Yeah." Buford said, "Well, where are we?" Booger said, "Looks like about 30 yards further than we made it last year."
0: Oh, boy.
1: Them boys ain't too bright.
0: Not at all.
1: Y'all no. Have a great day.
0: It's 8:42. Mike Brooks and Company, Friday. 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
4: Fox News, I'm CJ Pop. The framework for a potential deal between the U.S. and Iran, waiting for the green light from President Trump.
5: If a memorandum of understanding is approved, it would mean a 60-day ceasefire extension, the Strait of Hormuz reopened, and Iran committing to dropping any ambitions of possessing a nuclear weapon.
4: Ashley Webster of the Fox Business Network in Tel Aviv. An explosive-laden Russian drone slams into an apartment building in Romania today, injuring two people. Moscow was targeting a nearby Ukrainian port. NATO's leader Mark Rutte describing Russia's behavior as reckless and a danger to us all. New York City's first Muslim mayor, that's Zohran Mamdani, confirms he's not going to Sunday's Israel Day parade. He's the first mayor to skip the event since it started in 1964. Mamdani is a critic of Israel's government. America's listening to Fox News.
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8: This is WRAL meteorologist Grant Skinner with the forecast for this morning. We start the day with partly cloudy skies and temperatures in the low to mid-60s. We'll see mostly sunny to partly cloudy skies this afternoon, and we'll be drier today. Highs will reach the mid-80s. We'll then see building clouds overnight with temperatures in the mid-60s by Saturday morning. We'll have a small rain chance Saturday with highs in the low to mid-80s. Listen here every hour for WRAL forecasts, and when severe weather breaks out, we break in.
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0: US 98.3, number one for new country. Good morning, TGIF. It's Mike Brooks and Company. It's Friday. It's May 29th. Today, National Paperclip Day. We have 23 days until Father's Day. Your weather forecast for northern North Carolina. Southside Virginia, partly cloudy today and tonight. High today, low 80s. Low tonight, 60. Hey, join me and Big Alan D coming up Sunday. It's your number one beach music party. Carolina Ocean Drive Sunday from 1 till 7. Up next on your Friday, we've got Cody Johnson, Toby Keith, and Low Cash. 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
9: This is WRAL meteorologist Grant Skinner with the forecast for this morning. We start the day with partly cloudy skies and temperatures in the low to mid 60s. We'll see mostly sunny to partly cloudy skies this afternoon and we'll be drier today. Highs will reach the mid 80s. We'll then see building clouds overnight with temperatures in the mid-60s by Saturday morning. We'll have a small rain chance Saturday with highs in the low to mid-80s. Listen here every hour for WRAL forecasts, and when severe weather breaks out, we break in.

0: US 98.3, number one for new country. It's Mike Brooks and Company on this Friday, TGIF. It's May 29th. Your Mega Millions jackpot tonight, $331 million. Carolina Hurricanes back in action tonight. They'll take on the Canadiens at 8 p.m. in Raleigh. Canes lead that series 3-1. Your weather forecast for northern North Carolina, Southside Virginia. Partly cloudy today and tonight. High today, low 80s, low tonight around 60. Kelly's going to kick off a 52-minute music hour up next. She's got Russell Dickerson, Jelly Roll, Kenny Chesney, and more. Later today, my buddy Justin Lloyd, he's got the afternoon show. He'll take you home from 3 to 7. Have a wonderful weekend and a fantastic Friday. TGIF.
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4: Fox News, I'm CJ Papa. President Trump still hasn't signed off on the tentative deal struck by the U.S. and Iran.
5: Here is what's on the table regarding the potential 60-day agreement. The Strait of Hormuz fully reopens and mines are removed within 30 days. The U.S. lifts its blockade, allowing Iran to sell oil freely. Iran agrees to not pursue a nuclear weapon, and talks begin on disposing its enriched uranium.
4: That's Fox's Jeff Paul in Dubai. The two-day manhunt on Hawaii's Big Island is over.
6: Locating the suspect concealed within a small cave on the neighboring property. The suspect, identified as Jacob Baker, male 36, was taken into custody without incident.
4: That's Hawaii County Police Chief Reed Mahuna. Cops accused Baker of killing three elderly men. America's listening to Fox News.

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1: 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I'm going to start it with Cody Johnson. 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
4: Fox News, I'm CJ Papa. President Trump still hasn't signed off on the tentative deal struck by the U.S. and Iran.
5: Here is what's on the table regarding the potential 60-day agreement. The Strait of Hormuz fully reopens and mines are removed within 30 days. The U.S. lifts its blockade, allowing Iran to sell oil freely. Iran agrees to not pursue a nuclear weapon, and talks begin on disposing its enriched uranium.
4: That's Fox's Jeff Paul in Dubai. The two-day manhunt on Hawaii's Big Island is over.
6: Locating the suspect concealed within a small cave on the neighboring property. The suspect, identified as Jacob Baker, male 36, was taken into custody without incident.
4: That's Hawaii County Police Chief Reed Mahuna. Cops accused Baker of killing three elderly men. America's listening to Fox News.

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1: 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Megan Maroney, Luke Bryan, Dierks Bentley. 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
10: This is WRAL meteorologist Grant Skinner with the forecast for this morning. We start the day with partly cloudy skies and temperatures in the low to mid 60s.

0: degrees. We'll see mostly sunny to partly cloudy skies this afternoon, and we'll be drier today. Highs will reach the mid-80s. We'll then see building clouds overnight with temperatures in the mid-60s by Saturday morning. We'll have a small rain chance Saturday with highs in the low to mid-80s. Listen here every hour for WRAL forecasts, and when severe weather breaks out, we break in.
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0: News. I'm CJ Papa. President Trump still hasn't signed off on the tentative deal struck by the U.S. and Iran.
1: Here is what's on the table regarding the potential 60-day agreement. The Strait of Hormuz fully reopens and mines are removed within 30 days. The U.S. lifts its blockade, allowing Iran to sell oil freely. Iran agrees to not pursue a nuclear weapon, and talks begin on disposing its enriched uranium.
0: That's Fox's Jeff Paul in Dubai. The two-day manhunt on Hawaii's Big Island is over.
2: Locating the suspect concealed within a small cave on the neighboring property. The suspect, identified as Jacob Baker, male 36, was taken into custody without incident.
0: That's Hawaii County Police Chief Reed Mahuna. Cops accused Baker of killing three elderly men. America's listening to Fox News.

0: US 98.3, number one for new country. I'm Kelly. The weekend is coming, and it's going to be a good one. Please remember, drinking and driving could potentially ruin the weekend for you and somebody else. Just don't do it, okay? No drinking and driving. Designate a driver before you hit that party or barbecue or whatever you're doing this weekend. Buckle your seatbelts, too. It's the right thing to do and the tasty way to do it, as Wilford Brimley would say. Coming up, I got Ashley Cook, I got Max McNown, I got Randy Hauser. I got your weekend weather forecast. US 98.3.
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5: This is WRAL meteorologist Grant Skinner with the forecast for this morning. We start the day with partly cloudy skies and temperatures in the low to mid 60s. We'll see mostly sunny to partly cloudy skies this afternoon and will be drier today. Highs will reach the mid 80s. We'll then see building clouds overnight with temperatures in the mid 60s by Saturday morning. We'll have a small rain chance Saturday with highs in the low to mid 80s. Listen here every hour for WRAL forecasts, and when severe weather breaks out, we break in.
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1: 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I am Kelly. Coming up a 52-minute music hour, and it's going to be a fun one. I got an all-time favorite from Sawyer Brown in there, as well as Shane Proffitt, and we'll start it with Dylan Scott. 52-minute music hour right around the corner. 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
3: Fox News, I'm CJ Papa. President Trump still hasn't signed off on the tentative deal struck by the U.S. and Iran.
4: Here is what's on the table regarding the potential 60-day agreement. The Strait of Hormuz fully reopens and mines are removed within 30 days. The U.S. lifts its blockade, allowing Iran to sell oil freely. Iran agrees to not pursue a nuclear weapon, and talks begin on disposing its enriched uranium.
3: That's Fox's Jeff Paul in Dubai. The two-day manhunt on Hawaii's Big Island is over.
5: Locating the suspect concealed within a small cave on the neighboring property. The suspect, identified as Jacob Baker, male 36, was taken into custody without incident.
3: That's Hawaii County Police Chief Reid Mahuna. Cops accused Baker of killing three elderly men. 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
1: 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I'm Kelly. I got your forecast ahead. 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
7: This is WRAL meteorologist Grant Skinner with the forecast for this morning. We start the day with partly cloudy skies and temperatures in the low to mid 60s. We'll see mostly sunny to partly cloudy skies this afternoon and will be drier today. Highs will reach the mid 80s. We'll then see building clouds overnight with temperatures in the mid-60s by Saturday morning. We'll have a small rain chance Saturday with highs in the low to mid-80s. Listen here every hour for WRAL forecasts, and when severe weather breaks out, we break in.
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4: Fox News, I'm CJ Papa. President Trump still hasn't signed off on the tentative deal struck by the U.S. and Iran.
5: Here is what's on the table regarding the potential 60-day agreement. The Strait of Hormuz fully reopens and mines are removed within 30 days. The U.S. lifts its blockade, allowing Iran to sell oil freely. Iran agrees to not pursue a nuclear weapon, and talks begin on disposing its enriched uranium.
4: That's Fox's Jeff Paul in Dubai. The two-day manhunt on Hawaii's Big Island is over.
6: Locating a suspect concealed within a small cave on the neighboring property. The suspect, identified as Jacob Baker, male 36, was taken into custody without incident.
4: That's Hawaii County Police Chief Reed Mahuna. Cops accused Baker of killing three elderly men. America's listening to Fox News.

0: 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I am Kelly, going to take a short break. I got your weather forecast, then I got music from Ella Langley.
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9: This is WRAL meteorologist Grant Skinner with the forecast for this afternoon. Temperatures will be warm this afternoon, reaching the mid-80s, but will be drier, so we'll feel more comfortable through the rest of the day. We'll just have some high cloud cover. Then we'll see extra clouds overnight through Saturday morning ahead of our next front. Temperatures drop to the mid-60s. Some isolated showers and a brief storm can't be ruled out Saturday, but most spots will be dry. We're cooler by Sunday. Listen here every hour for WRAL forecasts, and when severe weather breaks out, we break in.
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1: US 98.3, number one for new country. 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Justin is coming in. He's going to get you through the rest of the Friday work week, and he's going to get you started on your weekend with tons of music. He's riding shotgun with you, and he's got a 52-minute music hour ahead. 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
4: Fox News, I'm CJ Papa. President Trump still hasn't signed off on the tentative deal struck by the U.S. and Iran.
5: Here is what's on the table regarding the potential 60-day agreement. The Strait of Hormuz fully reopens and mines are removed within 30 days. The U.S. lifts its blockade, allowing Iran to sell oil freely. Iran agrees to not pursue a nuclear weapon, and talks begin on disposing its enriched uranium.
4: That's Fox's Jeff Paul in Dubai. The two-day manhunt on Hawaii's Big Island is over.
6: Locating the suspect concealed within a small cave on the neighboring property. The suspect, identified as Jacob Baker, male 36, was taken into custody without incident.
4: That's Hawaii County Police Chief Reed Mahuna. Cops accused Baker of killing three elderly men. 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
1: We're US 98.3. I'm Justin Lloyd. You're on the evening show. Moving into that 3 o'clock hour. Hopefully having yourself a nice finally Friday. Time to wrap up the work week. And it was a short work week, but I'm not going to lie. It did not feel like 4 days. It felt like five or six. But nonetheless, the weekend is almost here. And it's going to make everything better. Coming up, we'll get you through the rest of your Friday with a little Morgan Wall and a little Lainey Wilson. Right now, let's get you back to it with Matt Steele.

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0: Number one for new country. We're US 98.3. I'm Justin Lloyd. You're on the evening show, and we're boot scooting and boogieing our way through the 3 o'clock hour. I'm glad to be with you. So I was looking online, and you know, the summer is almost here, and you always have like a song of the summer, and sometimes you have a drink of the summer. And it turns out an alcoholic version of Fresca Hard is now hitting stores. There are four flavors. And the 12-pack cost around $18. Someone online reviewed it and said it could be the new seltzer of the summer. Shame for me because I'm just not a seltzer guy. But hey, if you are, more power to you. Coming up, Luke Combs, Mitchell Tenpenny, and Jason Aldean. They'll get us back to the music after your forecast next on US 98.3.
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4: This is WRAL meteorologist Grant Skinner with the forecast for this afternoon. Temperatures will be warm this afternoon, reaching the mid-80s, but will be drier, so we'll feel more comfortable through the rest of the day. We'll just have some high cloud cover. Then we'll see extra clouds overnight through Saturday morning ahead of our next front. Temperatures drop to the mid-60s. Some isolated showers and a brief storm can't be ruled out Saturday, but most spots will be dry. We're cooler by Sunday. Listen here every hour for WRAL forecasts, and when severe weather breaks out, we break in.
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I'm Justin Lloyd, and you know, getting you home in the evenings, it's an easy task, especially to put a smile on your face because, well, the day's over. 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However, getting you up and moving with a smile on your face, now that's a challenge. For that, we've got the man for the job, the one and only, my man, Mr. Mike Brooks. 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
1: Number one for new country. And also cranking up your all-time favorites and giving you the best of both worlds. You're locked into US 98.3. I'm Justin Lloyd. You're on the evening show. Thank you so much for taking us along for the ride. Or if you're still in the office, we appreciate hanging out with you. Wherever you are, we're just glad to be here. Coming up, good stuff. 52 minutes of music. Get you through your Friday. A little Ella Langley, a little Sam Hunt, and Riley Green. They're going to kick it off for you right after this.
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3: News. I'm John Saucier. The United States and Iran reaching a tentative agreement to extend their ongoing ceasefire by 60 days. Republican Congressman Buddy Carter tells Fox Business President Trump must make sure Iran does not get a nuclear weapon in any deal.
4: We've got to make sure we finish the drill here. My hope, my expectation is the president, he will finish the drill and he will not allow Iran to have a nuclear weapon. And he'll stop the leading state sponsor of terrorism for the last 47 years.
3: New York Governor Kathy Hochul signing a new bill which bans state and local law enforcement from cooperating with ICE. It restricts police from acting as immigration agents. The governor is saying what she feels local law enforcement should be focused on.
5: Our view is that I dubbed the law of local cops, local crimes. I want our local police officers focused on local crimes or responding to an auto accident.
3: America's listening to Fox News.

US 98.3. We're number one for new country. I'm Justin Lloyd, and I'm glad to be with you. A little past 4 o'clock. Hopefully having yourself a nice wrap-up to the work week. It was a short work week, but we're still glad to see it go. Hopefully you got yourself some good weekend plans. I think we got some good weather. A few clouds, but I'm not seeing too much on the rain front. We'll have our forecast here in a bit to give you an update on that. Right now, my job is to crank up some music, and we'll get it going with a little Kelsea Ballerini.

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0: number one for new country. We're the one and only US 98.3. I'm Justin Lloyd. You're on the evening show. We're rolling through the 4 o'clock hour, and I thank you so much for making us a part of your finally Friday. The weekend's almost here, and my goodness, we need it, right? A new report claims that AI is threatening to take away your work social life, for better or worse, by shrinking workforces and making it less necessary for people to interact with each other, at least in person. I mean, I agree with that. And then, of course, when COVID came along, it certainly didn't do anything to help our social lives. So, yeah, we're becoming a quite anti-social society here. Josh Ross, Taylor Swift, and Morgan Wallen are going to get back to the music after your forecast next on US 98.3.
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3: This is WRAL meteorologist Amy Wilmoth with the forecast for tonight. Looking pretty quiet tonight. We'll have an increase in the cloud cover. Temperatures tonight will dip down into the lower 60s. It's mainly cloudy on Saturday. Most of the rain stays south of us. High temperatures Saturday climb into the low 80s. We'll have a mix of sun and clouds on Sunday. High temperatures are back in the mid to upper 70s. Listen here every hour for WRAL forecasts. And when severe weather breaks out, we break in.
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0: Number one for new country. We're US 98.3. I'm Justin Lloyd. You're on the evening show. Moving to the bottom of that 4 o'clock hour with 52 minutes of music to make the ride home so much sweeter. So please, hands on the wheel and away from the dial. We'll get you back to it. Alexandra Kay and Justin Moore on the way also as we move into the 5 o'clock. Don't forget, I got you some dumb criminal news. Lots of exciting stuff on the way for you next.
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3: Fox News, I'm Tom Graham. The Trump administration is once again offering Iran a peace proposal, including two very familiar demands.
4: President Trump highlighted the two key areas in this proposal, posting on Truth Social earlier today that Iran must agree that they will never have a nuclear weapon or bomb. He also says the Hormuz Strait must be immediately open. No tolls.
3: Fox's Ashley Webster there. New York Governor Kathy Hochul is the latest Democrat leader to help protect migrants from ICE agents. She signed a measure to limit state cooperation with immigration enforcement.
5: This does not mean that we are a sanctuary for criminals. People are trying to play this into, you're inviting all the murderers and rapists.
3: In neighboring New Jersey, several prominent Democrat politicians have joined ongoing protests outside an ICE facility in Newark. America is listening to Fox News.

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1: 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I'm Justin Lloyd, and glad to be a part of your ride home. Thanks for making the evening show a part of your day. Coming up, Old Dominion. We got Ashley Cook and Cody Johnson as we get into the hour. Also, some dumb criminal news here in just a bit. Right now, let's kick off the hour with Love and Theft.

0: Number one for new country. You're locked into US 98.3. I'm Justin Lloyd. You're on the evening show, and it is time for a little dumb criminal news. We are headed to Florida, where we find ourselves 90% of the time when discussing dumb criminals, where a 33-year-old man was arrested after breaking into a store in the middle of the night last Thursday to steal $12,000 worth of Pokemon cards. That's right, Pokemon cards. He used a chainsaw to break in, so he's got a bunch of different charges. Look, I get it. You got to catch them all, but you got to do it legally. And you got to pay for them. So, you know, don't go stealing stuff. Also, don't use chainsaws to break into anyone's property. Law enforcement frowns upon that. Cody Johnson, Tyler Nance, and Tucker Wetmore will get us back to the music after your forecast next on US 98.3.
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1: This is WRAL meteorologist Amy Wilmoth with the forecast for tonight. Looking pretty quiet tonight. We'll have an increase in the cloud cover. Temperatures tonight will dip down into the lower 60s. It's mainly cloudy on Saturday. Most of the rain stays south of us. High temperatures Saturday climb into the low 80s. We'll have a mix of sun and clouds on Sunday. High temperatures are back in the mid to upper 70s. Listen here every hour for WRAL forecasts. And when severe weather breaks out, we break in.
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1: US 98.3. I'm Justin Lloyd. You're on the evening show, and you know I roll out around 7 o'clock, but when I go, there is not a single reason to follow me out. In fact, stick around. Evan Paul has got you covered with all of your favorite country artists. 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
1: 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Number one for new country. I'm Justin Lloyd. We're sitting at the bottom of the 6 o'clock hour and glad to be a part of your wrap-up of the work week. Happy Friday. I got you 52 minutes of music to make that ride home so much better and to get you into the weekend spirit. Dylan Scott, Blake Shelton, and Lauren Elena, they're going to kick it off for us right after this.
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3: Fox News, I'm John Saucier. President Trump's weighing a peace deal with Iran. China is reportedly operating an elaborate scheme to get barrels from the Strait of Hormuz to Asia on ships known as the Dark Fleet, with secret oil transfers taking place in Malaysia. Interior Secretary Doug Burgum on Fox News Channel blames this on failed sanctions under the Biden administration.
4: The oil just kept flowing. They just found different mechanisms to deliver it. China built up the largest strategic petroleum reserve in the world. And when you have failed sanctions, you just turn those countries into, you know, China's discount gas station.
3: Crowds outside of an ICE detention facility in New Jersey protesting conditions for detainees inside. New Jersey Governor Mike Sherrill and her solution to this chaos.
5: New Jersey law enforcement is today establishing a peaceful, protected protest zone in the area right outside Delaney Hall.
3: There are reports of some protesters threatening to kill ICE agents there. America's listening to Fox.

Number one for new country. We're US 98.3. I'm Justin Lloyd, and you're on the evening show. It's a little past six. Thanks for taking us along for the ride. Hopefully, having yourself a nice wrap-up of the work week. Shouldn't have been too bad of a work week. And in fact, it was only 4 days. So I'm not going to lie, it felt more like five or six. But nonetheless, the weekend's here to make everything better. Next week's going to be rough. We don't have a three-day weekend this weekend. Coming up, we got Gavin Adcock, Luke Combs, also some Tim McGraw. Right now, Maren Morris.

0: never call again.
1: US 98.3. I'm Justin Lloyd. You're on the evening show. Moving through the 6 o'clock hour. Glad to be wrapping up that work week. You just couldn't get here fast enough, could it? Even on a four-day work week, we're still just yearning for the weekend. And with the weekend, you're probably going to go out somewhere to eat, right? And if you're craving a burger, well, check this out. Here are some of the best national restaurant chain burgers according to a new ranking. Buffalo Wild Wings, Cheddar Scratch Kitchen, Cheesecake Factory, Chili's, Denny's, and Outback Steakhouse. So if you're trying to figure out where to go eat this weekend, those apparently have some of the best burgers. And I will never turn down a good burger. Sit tight. We got Tim McGraw, Ella Langley, and Old Dominion getting us back to the music after you forecast next on US 98.3.
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2: This is WRAL meteorologist Amy Wilmoth with the forecast for tonight. Looking pretty quiet tonight. We'll have an increase in the cloud cover. Temperatures tonight will dip down into the lower 60s. It's mainly cloudy on Saturday. Most of the rain stays south of us. High temperatures Saturday climb into the low 80s. We'll have a mix of sun and clouds on Sunday. High temperatures are back in the mid to upper 70s. Listen here every hour for WRAL forecasts. And when severe weather breaks out, we break in.
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1: 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Hey, number one for new country. I'm Justin Lloyd. And, you know, getting you home in the evenings, it's an easy task, especially to put a smile on your face because, well, the day's over. You're going to go home and relax. However, getting you up and moving with a smile on your face, now that's a challenge. For that, we've got the man for the job, the one and only, my man, Mr. Mike Brooks. 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

0: Number one for new country. We're US 98.3. I'm Justin Lloyd. That's going to do it for me. Thank you so much for making me a part of your wrap up of the work week. But hey, the fun doesn't end just because the weekend's here. We'll be doing it again tomorrow. Join me for the Saturday Night Legends. That's tomorrow and every Saturday from 7 to midnight, cranking up all of your favorite classic country hits. In the meantime, the Taste of Country Nights crew on the way. Be good. Be safe. Please get out there and give a nice someone. I'll see you soon.
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4: Fox News, I'm Tom Graham. The Trump administration has been ordered by a judge to remove the president's name from Washington, D.C.'s famed Kennedy Center.
5: The Kennedy Center board overstepped its bounds, a federal judge rules, by unilaterally adding President Trump's name to the Kennedy Center. That judge has ordered the Performing Arts Center to remove President Trump's name from the building's facade.
4: Fox's Jared Halpern, crowds rallying outside an ICE detention facility in Newark, New Jersey, raging against immigration agents on behalf of the detainees. Democrat Governor Mikey Sherrill has offered support to the protesters.
6: I'll also keep calling on everyone there now, especially ICE, to de-escalate the situation, to act humanely.
4: Demonstrators, they're likely to continue to rage there into the weekend. America's listening to Fox News.
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0: We'll start chatting with Riley coming up in less than 10 minutes. Jordan Davis with What My World Spins Around on Taste of Country Nights.
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0: Taste of Country Nights. It's Evan Paul, our guest co-host, hanging out all night tonight. Mr. Riley Green. Is there a chance that you and Ella Langley will come out with a duets album?
1: Between Don't Mind If I Do and You Like You Love Me, me and her have had a lot of success together in the last couple of years. So I don't know how we wouldn't entertain that. I mean, with a track record like we've had, and we were so fortunate to be on tour together too. She was out on the road with me when we had those two songs, and I'm pretty open to any collaborations at this point because they've worked out pretty well for me in the past.
2: I was all but 22, I think, at the time. I'd been out on the road, lonely at night, and it'd been a while.

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0: you're such a big fan of and you grew up listening to be a part of your project. So I'm sure I can't name any names, but there's some really, really awesome collaborations on this record.
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0: Jason Aldean and Don't Tell On Me on Taste of Country Nights. Our Friday night guest co-host tonight is Riley Green. Now, if you missed it a couple minutes ago, Riley was talking about his next project, an album that's going to be coming out. What can you tell me about that?
1: Well, there's some collaborations on this project that I didn't even expect. So, you know, if some of those things where you just kind of pinch yourself moments when you get artists that you're

0: Taste of Country Nights. We're kicking it with Riley Green tonight. Has anything happened to you recently on the road, like anything crazy since, you know, you got hit in the face with that cell phone?
1: No, y'all would know if that happened again. That was national news there for a couple of days. We had a show in Dallas last week, and I did a baby reveal during the show. I don't usually read a lot of the signs, but these people were right in the front, and I got to tell them they were having a little boy, and she was crying, and it was a whole moment. So that was a pretty cool little deal, and it's hard to top getting hit with a phone. Australia, that's still been the craziest moment of the year so far. I hope we don't top it this year, actually.
0: All right, we got more with Riley Green in less than 10 minutes. Lauren Elena and Chase Matthew with All My Exes on Taste of Country Nights. Another.

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0: Taste of Country Nights. We're kicking it with Riley Green tonight. You were recently in Taylor Sheridan's show, Marshalls. Are you going to try to act anymore coming up?
1: I've done a few more reads, and there's some things that we're looking at now. Conversations are definitely started. This certainly was a great kind of entryway for me into that world. You know, one of the biggest obstacles for me right now is scheduling. You know, when you're in the middle of a tour, it's hard to go, you know, cut loose and go film a movie. But I'd love to do some more stuff in that Western lifestyle. I think that's such a great tie-in with country music and certainly something that I'm pretty passionate about. And maybe a sports movie. You know, that'd be fun. Remake of Varsity Blues or something like that. I think I'd enjoy that.
0: Who would you be from Varsity Blues?
1: It'd have to be Jonathan Moxley.
0: Hang on. We got more with Riley Green coming up in less than 10 minutes. Here's Billy Currington on Taste of Country Nights.

0: Jordan Davis on Taste of Country Nights. It's Evan Paul. Tonight, our Friday night guest co-host is Riley Green. And you recently took home an ACM award. Congratulations. Where do you put all these awards at your house?
1: I've got them, a couple of them at my house in Nashville, and I've got a couple of them at my farm in Alabama. And, you know, I've got a lot of plaques and some really cool stuff I've been able to get over the last few years in country music in my career. But that's something that everybody, when they comes in, sees it. Like, that's a big deal. You know, an ACM award or a CMA award, they don't just hand those out.
0: Do you take care of them? Like, do you have to dust them and everything?
1: 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So, yeah, I've got them up on the... I'll put it like this. They're right up there with my deer heads.
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0: News. I'm John Saucier. President Trump reportedly working through the final stages of peace talks with Iran, as Treasury Secretary Scott Bessent speaking on Fox Business on the Reagan National Economic Forum on what can be done for Americans as prices are still high due to this conflict in the Middle East.
1: What we can do is add, we can generate real wage growth, which I think we're going to get back to as soon as we're on the other side of this Iran conflict.
0: The AAA reports the average for a gallon of regular gasoline, $4.39 right now. There's crowds outside a ICE detention facility in New Jersey reportedly protesting conditions for detainees inside. New Jersey's Governor Mikey Sherrill on her solution to this chaos.
2: New Jersey law enforcement is today establishing a peaceful, protected protest zone in the area right outside Delaney Hall.
0: There are reports of some protesters threatening to kill ICE agents. America's listening to Fox News.